On your side, on the carpet. Camera one.

To read in a time of war. 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To listen back. 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

roll the smoke, to look at my phone, to blow out the smoke, to glance up, to have a bad view and try and show you, to be told it isn't clear, to feel like a failure to stop trying, to feel like a failure to stop trying, to change the subject, to prefer not to talk, to laugh, to joke, to ask some new friends, an old question that's been bothering me.

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1: You're listening to Operator.

and we're covering for Lawrence, who is currently in Chile. I just looked up his photos, but he hasn't up there because he's just having too much fun. And we're covering for him. I'm gonna be playing some music for you in the next 2 hours. Hoor je het de rest zo? Okay, the music was a bit too loud, so hello, good morning. We are Frank and Lucy. And after these technical difficulties, I hope you can hear us now. But this is Operator Radio. We're doing the show You Can't Wake Up If You Don't Fall Asleep. And we're covering for Lawrence, who is currently in Chile. After his... he's been there for 2 months now, around the south of South America. And he asked us to cover the show for him. So we're going to be playing some... Yeah, lots of music from around the world. Some jazz, some... yeah, a bit of everything. We're not going to speak much, I think, after this. Maybe a bit here and there. And we're just going to let the music go. Enjoy!

That was Literal by Cesar Camargo Mariano. And next up we have, excuse me if I get it incorrect, which probably is 90%. Next is Ene Alanchi Alnorem, I think that went all right, by the father of Ethiopian jazz, Mulatu Astatke, who actually we're big fans of, and a few months ago we saw him right over there in Annabelle. Really fun concert and really nice music.

0: And this was Enena Meso by Pat Thomas. We're now gonna play
1: some Colombian tunes.
0: Some Colombian tunes that we found in Colombia.
1: We had the pleasure to go on holiday. We came back 1.5 months ago.
0: Correct.
1: And yeah, we did some vinyl digging. We bought a few back, but we have only this one. This beautiful one. Super Exitos by Labez. They had a lot of poster models, let's say.
0: Indeed.
1: It was nice. And also in taxis, you could always hear the music. And it was usually just one radio playing. And then after that, we have the vinyl, but the radio is always...
2: 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El sol.

0: What you're hearing now is Lotus 72, fast version, from Zé Roberto. This is the second to last song, so we're going to say goodbye now. It was really fun, right? Did you have fun?
1: I had a lot of fun. Great song.
0: And we hope you enjoyed it just as much as we did. The next one is Anna Badi-ish by Jacqueline. And we hope you like it. Have a nice day.
1: And a small shout out to Lawrence. We saw he was just chilling in a hot springs yesterday. That makes us kind of jealous. Enjoy the last two tracks and have a blissful day.
0: Bye.

You are now listening to Operator. You are now listening to Operator. Well, here goes nothing. Here goes nothing. Here goes nothing.

Hello World, while Woody Simmons is playing with a song called Gray Today. It really suits the weather. I want to say thank you for operator for having me again with a new residency. Supposed to be a morning show, but it's not really morning now. But it's gonna be the last Monday of the month, from 10 till 12. And it's called Gisteren Weer een Dag. I've lined up another record that maybe suits the weather even more. It's Cloud Song from a band called the United States of America.

0: Good morning and welcome to a new episode of In Between Days. It's a beautiful morning and I have a special guest today. I am super excited about it for over weeks.
1: 8 years.
0: Yeah, it's a special guest. It's Elke Verschoor, also known as Hollywood.
1: Hello.
0: Hello, my love.
1: Nice to be back.
0: I'm so happy to have you here on my show.
1: I'm happy too.
0: A short introduction. 15 years ago, whoa, that sounds super long, but it is actually.
1: Yep.
0: We started a DJ project called Hollywood and Vine.
1: Yes, we named ourselves after female wrestlers from the 80s. They were called Hollywood and Vine, and they were pretty badass. So we were like, yeah.
0: Yeah, it was your idea, actually. Oh. And it was a show on MTV, right?
1: I think so.
0: Yeah, it was broadcasted on MTV, I guess, or something. Yeah.
1: Could be.
0: Yeah.
1: Not sure.
0: Yeah, I remember something like that. But
1: yeah, really fun. It's called Glow.
0: Yeah, you should all check it out.
1: Mm-hmm.
0: So 15 years ago, we started it, and yeah, we have so many stories and
1: memories
0: that we can share today on the show. Mm-hmm. And we were going to share a lot of music, of course, from back then, but also some new tracks that we like, that we love, that we like to share.
1: Yeah.
0: Also to talk about. So yeah, we're here till 12. So stay Yay. Tuned for that. How are you, Elke? Now, how's it been?
1: Been great. Yeah, it's been 8 years
0: since you played.
1: Yeah.
0: Oh my God. Yeah.
1: So this is a good start.
0: Yeah.
1: So it's good to be back, and especially with you.
0: Yeah.
1: And
0: how does it feel again? So the mixer and the equipment.
1: it feels.
0: The
1: normal.
0: Same, right?
1: Yeah, it feels
0: it's like
1: same.
0: Bike riding, I think.
1: So. I hope so.
0: Yeah.
1: Luckily, I don't have to mix right now, so.
0: You don't have to? Oh, I bet you do great.
1: Yeah.
0: Yeah.
1: I think so, too.
0: Yeah, no, of course. So, a lot of music, a lot of stories today. What do you have lined up next?
1: I have...
0: I just played... I'm already interrupting you. I just played Enno Veldhuis. I wanted to share that. It's a new record I bought.
1: It's really beautiful.
0: It's beautiful. It's released on Stroom. You should really, really listen to it. It's a beautiful, beautiful record. Back to you.
1: I have something called Evil AD, and it's an alias by Joey Beltram.
0: Yeah.
1: Yeah. So, but it's not what you think it is. So,
0: Yeah. And also we played a lot of Joe Beltram back in the days.
1: Yeah.
0: Of course, the hit, you know.
1: And he was also hot back in the
0: day. Oh, really?
1: Yeah.
0: Oh.
1: But anyway.
0: I'll check it out. Yeah. Hit it.

0: Of course. Well, I Wonder by the Smiths. I really love this song. I am still a fan of all the tracks of the Smiths, and of course, so much to say about Morrissey now, of course. Bummer a bit, but Elke and I went to a Morrissey concert 10 years ago, maybe?
1: I'm not sure when. But it was maybe in longer. Eindhoven.
0: Yeah, in Muziekgebouw, I guess.
1: Yeah, and it was the first time they like... what is Fouillet ook?
0: Oh, yeah.
1: Yeah, they would check your bags and everything. Yeah. So that was quite an experience. But also, of course, the lovely visuals.
0: Oh, yeah. Yeah.
1: Yeah, that was...
0: Yeah, tell me about it. What do you think, on those?
1: Well, I didn't look at it. I couldn't look at it. Yeah. But it was, I think, it was pigs slaughtered or something.
0: Yeah,
1: it was about animal cruelty. Yeah. And I was like, okay, I'm going to get bears now.
0: Because, yeah, a lot of people know he's like pro vegan, and which I really support. But it was heavy. I felt like this is maybe too much to like show this to like... in this concert. But on the other hand, I also find it good, you know, to see the truth of being so active with it is the
1: more you love animals, the more you hate people, I think, or the more you mistrust people.
0: Yeah, and that's what happened.
1: Yeah, so I think, yeah.
0: Morrissey as well.
1: Like, try to keep it in balance, people.
0: Yeah, and speaking of animal cruelty, I Wonder was on Meat Is Murder album and was released in 1985, our birth year.
1: Yes.
0: So, yeah.
1: Our birth year.
0: That's so true. You're still listening to In Between Days. If you're just tuning in, my guest is Elke. We were Hollywood and Vine, and I'm so happy she's here, and we're going to share lots of tunes and share some stories about that time.
1: Yeah,
0: so sure. Stay tuned till 12. Mm-hmm.

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She got a little Cho-Cho. 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And Mr. Taylor Wolf. Take it away, Cho-Cho.

me. 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I married a Yankee girl. But I went back to visit old Japan, where there she was,

0: Wow. Madame Butterfly by Malcolm McLaren. Based on the opera Madame Butterfly, and what you're now hearing is like an aria from the opera.
1: Mm-hmm.
0: Beautiful track. And
1: also beautiful video.
0: Yeah. Amazing. It's in like a locker room or something?
1: No,
0: like a sweaty...
1: I think it's a sauna.
0: Or a sauna.
1: There are like beautiful models in the sauna.
0: Yeah, yeah. Yeah, I remember something like a sweaty locker room sauna.
1: Oh.
0: Yeah, and yeah, we play this like, I think in the first mixtape that we made.
1: I think it's in our, is it in the first one or in our ballad one? I'm not sure.
0: Yeah, we made like In Bed with Hollywood and Vine. That's a beautiful mixtape, actually.
1: Yeah.
0: Beautiful. It's like amazing. I really like that mixtape.
1: Yeah, but going back to our first mixtape, that was so fun. We had the most fun night at Ofra's place.
0: Yeah, and Nieuwe Binnenweg.
1: The whole night we were...
0: Yeah, we were sharing music, swapping music. And I think we already know each other from the scene, but then we met on the... We actually met on the club night where I played.
1: I think so, yeah. You were already doing it?
0: Yeah, and then we met and then we exchanged a lot of music.

0: It was like six in the morning and we were covered in cheese and wine.
1: Yeah, really like a lot of French cheese. And I think I remember it was also like pretty hot. It was like in summer.
0: Yeah, it was in July or something.
1: I think. Not in a sexual way hot, but it was literally very hot.
0: Yes, it was hot. But it was really
1: But the music was also hot.
0: Yeah.
1: So yeah, I think then, and also we made like a small video because we also shared the same love for 80s, 90s aesthetics and
0: the visuals,
1: then we already also made visuals and
0: it was really fun. We made our own like
1: little
0: mood board, I think, that night.
1: From what is our sound and style, and we're talking about 2011, so it's so
0: ancient times.
1: It's been a while. I feel old, but I'm happy to look back and to think about that time. And yeah, we're going to talk about that more, but I see you have lined up something very special.
0: Yes. I love soundtracks, of course.
1: Yeah.
0: But there's one who really, I don't know, struck our chords or something.
1: Yeah.
0: The movie's called At Close Range. I'm not sure if you know, but it's a movie with Sean Penn and Christopher Walken. I think it's a book originally, but I'm not sure. Anyway, it's a beautiful film, but the score is even more beautiful. So I'm going to play that.
1: Yeah, and if you're we can say that it's like it's a instrumental version actually of Live to Tell, right?
0: Yeah, the composer is Patrick Leonard, I think. He made a track with Madonna.
1: Yeah.
0: Live to Tell, and that's our favorite ballad. Or at least it's my favorite ballad
1: of Madonna.
0: Madonna, that's true.
1: Yeah, yeah. And back then they were already dating or married, Sean Penn and Madonna, right? Or
0: Yeah, I think so. They had a relationship.
1: Yeah.
0: Yeah. She's still not over him, I think.
1: No.
0: I wouldn't be.
1: Sean Penn, I was so in love with him. Like, in love, that's a big word, but I had a huge crush.
0: Yeah.
1: Like a crush on Sean Penn.
0: Yeah, he was really hot.
1: Yeah.
0: But he's also really funny in movies, I think.
1: Yeah. Okay, so, back to the radio.
0: Yeah.
1: Let's go. Yeah, we're here till 12, so stay tuned.

0: Yes, yes. Give me the dance.
1: Yeah.
0: By him. I love it.
1: Yeah, me too. And it was an inspiration for
0: really?
1: Us. Yeah, well, our first time in a studio, I guess, with Dejan.
0: Yeah.
1: Our friend. Yeah. From The Hague.
0: We made some tracks, like a lot actually. I found like a folder in my computer.
1: Yeah.
0: With lots of tracks that we made with Dejan, and credits for him because he did like he did the production, you know,
1: and we
0: wrote lyrics and did the vocals, but we really worked close together, like what we like, what we didn't like. We were like, yeah.
1: And he really understood us. So yeah, it was really fun to do.
0: Yeah. Yeah.
1: So shout out.
0: Shout out to Chris. Yeah. Yay. And also Jeff.
1: Yeah.
0: Yeah.
1: Yes, of course. Yeah. Also Jeff.
0: Yeah. We did the Love and Hate track with him.
1: Yeah.
0: Yeah.
1: I almost forgot about that.
0: Yeah. Yeah.
1: Crazy. All right. Yeah. That was a cool track.
0: Yeah. I still play it like sometimes, you know?
1: Oh. Yeah. It's good to know.
0: Yeah. It's still a good track actually. So it is good, Jeff. It's a good track. So back to Hollywood. It was sometimes hell. Hollywood and Vine memories. So let's share some memories. Yeah. What was your your highlight of those
1: my
0: days,
1: highlights?
0: You know?
1: I think there
0: or
1: were
0: highlights.
1: I
0: have to say.
1: I think Milkshake was a fun one. The first one.
0: Oh yeah.
1: Yeah.
0: Yeah.
1: We had like the Naumo stage.
0: Yeah.
1: And it was
0: huge because that's like the first time we played for such a like a big audience, actually big audience, like for a lot of people, I have to say.
1: And normally it never happened back in the day, but I think the whole scene from Rotterdam was in Amsterdam. So that was really nice.
0: Yeah. It was super nice.
1: Yeah.
0: Yeah. We were also like lined up next to the same artist as well. So every week we saw the same people, and it was like this scene with Space Girls and Basement Sound System and Jeff and I think Alias as well back then, and a lot of it was a good time.
1: Yeah, it was a really great time.
0: Yeah, fun times. And we were like, there weren't that many female DJs back then, you know. It was when I look at lineups now, we were like sometimes the only
1: yeah, there are a few, especially from Rotterdam, of course.
0: Yeah.
1: Like Monica Electronica, Richelle.
0: Of course.
1: Soigny.
0: Yeah, and Slick Chick. And
1: so there were.
0: Strange Boutique, Femke and Nicole. And we booked like we organized an all-female party in Bar Rotterdam in 2013. That was super fun with all of them, actually.
1: Yes, I think so.
0: Yeah, it was a super fun night. And so
1: how was it for you? Do you feel, because you're still playing now, is it different for a female DJ now?
0: Yeah, I just mentioned to you as well, like, I remember that they promoted us with a line like, a text like, they're also nice to look at. That's like, you can't even imagine people write that now, you know. It's like, you can't.
1: Weird.
0: And that was, and they meant it well, you know.
1: Yeah,
0: it wasn't.
1: Yeah, yeah. It wasn't. Yeah.
0: Yeah. So. Yeah. So it's a different time, and I'm happy that more female DJs are popping up and playing in our scene, and so it's also a good thing, you know. No, it's a good thing. It's only a good thing, and I think we had to work harder to fit in the scene, or because it was like, you know, you had to be, I don't know how to say this, but I think be very serious, you know, in the underground scene, just, you know.
1: And I think we felt safer to just put on a jeans and shirt instead of, because we also like to, you know, dress.
0: Show our feminine side. That's like, you know, back then it was like, don't do it too much, you
1: except
0: know.
1: Except for the gay scene, they really loved
0: it. Yeah, they loved it. And we were accepted there, for sure. And
1: it's also the I think so.
0: And eventually also in the scene we were accepted, of course, but we were also PIP residents, and it was an amazing time. But I remember it was also,
1: Well, I remember we
0: were booked for the wrong reasons as well. Sometimes, you know, that's
1: thing that I kind of remembered. It was in The Hague. I think it was Paards or something. It was a really strange gig, but we were playing in the I want to say lobby, but it's not a lobby. It's the entrance. It was a
0: like foyer.
1: Yeah, foyer. Yeah. Yeah, and so people could walk. Yeah, behind us.
0: Yeah,
1: or dance behind us, and
0: I can't remember any.
1: Yeah, and they grabbed our butts and stuff.
0: Yeah,
1: yeah, yeah. So back in the day, they did that.
0: Yeah, yeah, and still, unfortunately, but yeah, it's
1: do they still do that?
0: Well, yeah, well, it still happens, but I think we then back then we thought, okay, they just did it, and then we moved on.
1: We're hot, obviously.
0: Oh my god!
1: All right.
0: No, it's well. So different times, better times for female DJs, and more accepted,
1: and maybe more protected,
0: and more protected, and yeah. So that's a very good thing, and I am very happy to see that. But. Yeah, so we had a lot of highlights.
1: Oh, yeah, back to the funny ones. Do you remember Wasteland?
0: Oh, my God. Of course, I can still smell it.
1: For people who don't...
0: We played at like so many different parties, and so and there was like, Wasteland.
1: Yeah.
0: Do we need to explain what Wasteland is?
1: Yeah, I think
0: is?
1: So. I'm not sure people know. Well, Wasteland is a fetish party.
0: Yeah,
1: in the Netherlands, and I think it's where in Zaandam.
0: Yeah,
1: yeah. So you can only go if you're wearing fetish clothes. But it was really within the walls of the party area.
0: Yeah,
1: it was safe to do everything but
0: really?
1: Smoking.
0: Yeah.
1: You could do everything except
0: smoking. Yeah. And, you know, I feel very safe there as a DJ because they, you know, they have their own little world. It was very surreal as well, but they have their own rules and their own, and it's safe, you know, if they could tell like, okay, you're not with us, but you're the DJ. And
1: No, people were asking friendly if they can lick your boobs. Sorry, sir. Can I please lick your women's breasts? Yeah, sure.
0: Yeah.
1: It was kind of like that. So, but to play there, it was awesome. We had this.
0: We played twice, actually.
1: Tube or something. And
0: Yeah.
1: And it was really fun. We could play disco there. And it was a really fun experience to see people have sex on your music.
0: Yeah.
1: That was great.
0: Yeah.
1: But, it
0: was actually.
1: So it was really cool. It was a free space,
0: but it wasn't sexy as well. You know, it was also a little bit like your aardrijkskunde teacher. is there? You know, and
1: Who dress up like
0: your
1: clowns.
0: History teacher is there, naked? You know, and it in his own world. What makes it also very, also, like beautiful or something? You know, like they can do that there. You know, and.
1: I think there are more.
0: We entered their world. That's how I felt.
1: Yeah, but we provided the soundtrack to their.
0: Yeah, that's which and that was our dream.
1: That was our
0: people
1: dream.
0: Have sex.
1: That was our
0: while you're
1: and
0: playing.
1: Then we quit.
0: Yeah,
1: like oh.
0: So
1: but that was really fun.
0: Back to music. I will play one track that we played pretty often, and also an artist that we really love. And we really embrace her sound. So here is, of course, Donna Summer with Working the Midnight Shift. We're here till 12, so 1 hour left.

0: Yeah, yeah, yeah. Art of Noise. Legs.
1: Yeah, and before that, it was a soundtrack from the film The Doom Generation from 95.
0: Amazing
1: track.
0: Which is
1: great, by Greg Araki. You should check it out.
0: It's very nice. And Legs from Art of Noise is from, again, Nadia, 1985.
1: Oh, such a great year.
0: A beautiful year.
1: Yeah.
0: So, half an hour left.
1: Unfortunately.
0: Half an hour and 5 minutes left. Unfortunately, we can go on for hours.
1: Yeah.
0: Really share so much music and memories. Yeah. So, what do you have lined up next, Elke?
1: It's because it's morning.
0: Yeah, it's still morning.
1: It's still morning. I have something by Chris and Cozy.
0: Yeah.
1: Which is called Morning.
0: Beautiful.
1: Yeah.
0: Hit it.

0: Men of Xymos, Equal Ways. A Dutch wave band, actually.
1: It's really good.
0: From, they formed in around 1984. Yeah, very good. I actually booked them when I was a local promoter in Bibelo, Dordrecht.
2: Really?
0: A long time ago. Yeah.
2: Nice.
0: I booked them like on a wave night. Yeah, amazing tracks. Yeah. So also about amazing tracks, we played so many styles in our DJ sets, like wave, electro, acid, a lot of house.
2: Yeah.
0: And actually you brought more the Chicago side to our sets.
2: The 80s Chicago sound. Yeah. I really fell in love with it

0: which is really weird because normally you don't see it. Well, back in the day, you didn't see it live or something. Mm-hmm. So, yeah, imagine you are from Chicago and you are working on music on your own in the attic or something.
1: Yeah.
0: And then a year later, you're standing in the Blutikin in Rotterdam, called on stage by Peter Slaghuis. And it's only you with a smoke machine. Yeah. And I think it's a drum computer or a synthesizer. I'm not sure. But people didn't know in 88 what to do with it. So it was really, I don't know, really romantic. Like he was standing, Joe Smooth, I'm referring to.
1: Yeah.
0: He was standing on stage with DJ International Records. They did like a Chicago house tour. Mm. People didn't know what it was. So it's really funny. It looks like a TV show or something.
1: Yeah.
0: But it's really, I don't know, emotional to me.
1: It is.
0: And I'm happy that vulnerability.
1: Yeah.
0: And also it's really hopeful.
1: Yeah.
0: A bit naive maybe, but I really love that. It's not...
1: I'm really happy that you introduced that to me, actually. And so that's why I got to know Chicago House more, and I also dug deep into it. And obviously we played a lot of Joe Smooth, The Promised Land.
0: The big hits.
1: The big hits.
0: Yeah.
1: Yeah.
0: But there are so many records that are...
1: Beautiful. Checking house records as well. And
0: Yeah, and I love the, how do you say, limited? They're limited with their resources or their, like, analog stuff.
1: So
0: it's not overproduced.
1: No.
0: So I love to hear the...
1: Yeah.
0: The
1: You don't need, they don't, they didn't need a lot of equipment as well,
0: no.
1: You know?
0: Yeah. But it's also with, I think it's also with people. I don't like perfection. So not in music. I love the imperfection.
1: Yeah.
0: So I think they had to work with what they got and did a pretty good job.
1: That's beautiful.
0: Yeah.
1: I love that as well. Yeah.
0: Yeah. So nowadays you can do everything.
1: Yeah.
0: Digitally.
1: Yeah.
0: And,
1: If it's too clean, I also don't feel it.
0: No, exactly.
1: It's like immediately I feel like this is overproduced, or you can just hear it, you know.
0: Yeah.
1: I love the imperfections as well in sounds.
0: Yeah. And you hear they're playing with machines.
1: The tape sound is also, you know, as an example, you know, it's like I love that sound.
0: Yeah, so that's why I want to play Inside My Mind by Joe Smooth, because you really hear what I told you guys, that it was, he was playing in you know, on his own,
1: on his own, in the
0: attic or something. Yeah. Well, I imagine that. So that's my romantic view of
1: I am sharing Chicago that now with you. I can see it.

0: ready yet. Make up. Make up. Make up.
1: Yeah, yeah, yeah.
0: Smoke a
1: almost.
0: I'm not ready yet.
1: Yeah. Yeah, make up.
2: Yeah.
1: Tell me about it.
2: It's from Vanity 6, yeah. But it's produced by Prince.
1: Of course.
2: Obviously. Yeah, I love that track. I love her innocent, lazy voice.
1: Yeah.
2: And the dynamic Lindrum stuff.
1: It brings me back to our time.
2: Yeah.
1: Yeah, because you love Prince.
2: Yeah.
1: You're a big fan of Prince.
2: I do.
1: And
2: I am.
1: Yeah. Yeah, and then I asked you, where's Prince? Where's Prince?
2: Where's Prince?
1: Where is Prince, actually? No, but
2: he's dead.
1: If you brought any Prince records. But
2: Yeah, I kind of did.
1: You came up with Vanity 6.
2: Yep.
1: Which is also a very good choice. I love this track very much. Thank you for sharing this with me and with us, with the listeners at home or in their cars or whatever, wherever.
2: Wherever.
1: Wherever, on the beach or...
2: Yeah, thank you for listening.
1: So we're, 5 minutes left. So, yeah, this is the end, like the almost. End. So we're going to play the final track, almost. But first, I want to thank you, Elke. Oh, I want to mention also that we played Duran Duran. And yeah, we also played that in our first ballad mixtape, our soft... Yeah. In bed with Hollywood Divine, we called that mixtape.
2: It's so funny. Of all the mixtapes. It's kind of a favorite one.
1: Yeah. And also, I remember that we called it, it's in Dutch, Jaren 80 Erotiek. And we immediately, we have this understanding about it, you know. We like the aesthetics around it and the music.
2: Yeah. It's like the soft focus.
1: Yeah.
2: Porn? I'm not sure. No, it's
1: soft erotic. Soft erotica, 80s. Yeah, I know.
2: Yeah,
1: Denise Richards. No,
2: Denise Richards.
1: No. Now 9.5 weeks was with
2: Isn't it with Kim? No,
1: Basinger. Yeah. Thank you, Kim Basinger. How can I forget about that? So back to the end. Yeah, the last song is a track. I think we played it a couple of times in our sets in the club. And yeah, I love that track so much. It brings me back to the 90s. It brings me back to when I was young and brings me back to when we played together.
2: And oh yeah, it's a really fun track. Not that serious.
1: No, not
2: stuff
1: at all.
2: Like we did before.
1: No.
2: It's a really fun 90s euphoric.
1: Fun.
2: Yeah, it's really... Euphoric, right?
1: Yeah, I think so, yeah. And I don't know, I always love to dance to it, you know? It feels, yeah.
2: Yeah.
1: So, Elke, nice thank you one. For being here and thank you for sharing your music.
2: Thank you for having me.
1: Yeah,
2: and joy.
1: And our memories and it was amazing. And we should do this again. And maybe we can do
2: a set.
1: Yeah, like a proper club mix, you know?
2: Now that would be fun.
1: Yeah.
2: Yeah.
1: It was also... Cool. So much fun to just share listening music. Mm-hmm. But I'm also, excited to do like a club set again with you, to play with you again.
2: That would be nice.
1: Yeah.
2: All right.
1: Hollywood are fine on tour.
2: Yeah. We keep you posted then.
1: We keep you posted. Thank you for listening. I think I will be back after summer with In Between Day Show. Goodbye. Have a good summer. And
2: a great weekend.
1: And a great weekend.

0: Kijk, we're live, I guess. 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Oh, hij is laag. 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Okay. 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Je hebt het al. Where's the milk? Where's the sugar?
1: I got you.
0: I got fake ass coffee here. Buenos días, mi gente. We're back. 20 uñas in the house. Meow. Mas flow. It's 1 of September, the 1st of September. I'm here so happy to congratulate you that you survived the summer. And the summer is kind of officially ending. I don't want to say it, but look at the sky. Look at the weer voorspellingen. It's not going well. I'm leaving very soon. Anyway, welcome to Maslow. La gente que no sabe, bienvenida por la primera vez que están aquí tuning in conmigo. Maslow brings lightness to your ears and hearts. I would like to let the listeners have a depth of experience when it comes to music and everything that has to do, and that I can help you transform and help you through your day. Por eso estoy aquí. I had a surprise DJ, but the DJ surprised me by not coming. No, he actually let me know. The shade. I'm joking. Charlie, te amo, pero Papiño. Let's say Papiño. Like, he has a different name now. Anyway, he's now all the way in Paris doing his Europe tour, and yeah, he couldn't come. So it's me again, alone. But I still have other guest DJs coming and stuff. The year is not ending, and if they renew my fake contract, I look at Osman. They say, hey, Sandra, you're going to do it next year, and I'll be like, okay, I got some shit on my sleeves. It's now live, so he cannot say no.
1: I always said yes.
0: Epa, te amo. So now we're gonna go, all the love wrapping around, we're gonna go to a song that I bought on Bandcamp. I didn't download it online. shade on myself, but it's called Reptura from Nova Liba. If you know Nova Liba, of course you're in the right place. If you're a Latino Peruvian, you know what you're listening to. If not, Anastas. They are really kind of old, but the band has also mixed versions of the song, this is the mixed version of Arturo of Proyecto Sambo. The song you will find out if you listen to it. But it's a mix from Rolo Gallardo, and Tribilin Sounds. So let's have a listen.

So that was Ruptura, Ruptura, Nova Lima, featuring Tribuli Sounds. It's a mix from Bandcamp. I found it on SoundCloud actually originally, pero it wasn't able to download because you have to have like that extra payment thing, even though I'm already paying demasiado pesa vaina. Pero, so I bought it, yeah. You have to do that sometimes. You have to support the artist like that. Now we're going to go to something completely different. I'm trying to chat to the DJ who was supposed to come here today, but I want to tell him that I'm live. Estoy en vivo. Like, this is like a thing that normally guys do. They don't know how to do two things at the same time. Shade. Pero es que es temprano para mí. So now we're going to go to Bodine. And I'm not sure if you know Bodine, but Bodine is a Puerto Rican artist. And there's a lot of fun facts that I just discovered about her while I was doing my research. One of them is that she's born in Amsterdam, of all places. Pero bueno, la canción que voy a poner, it's an older song of one of her old EPs, but also I'm going to put something new. So that's why I'm going to mention her, because she just released an EP, super cute. And yeah, this song that I'm going to play, actually, no, I'm going to play it now. I made a mistake with the song choice now. It's called Tú. So let's have a listen.

So that was Tú de Bodín. And yeah, we're going to talk about her because I'm a fan already since maybe two years, something like that. She released a song with this other Dominican artist. I know, I forgot the name of it. Maybe I have to just I'm going to just find it really fast. But the song that I really fell in love with her was that song, that the collab. It's very like female empowering vibe to the song. Bodín. It's kind of like recorded in like in the streets, you know, very very lay low, así como se experimentado on the moment spot. That's how it feels like, but maybe it's not even like that. But yeah, it's very como en la calle, no? And then in el barrio, jangueando, tomando tu chela, coqueteando, jodiendo, vacilando, whatever. I'm just trying to find it while I'm talking, and I'm like, why is it not here? But maybe I'm just gonna go to... I'm just gonna do this. Literally, I listened to that song like a few days ago. Pero bueno. Oof. So Bodín, like I said, she's born in Amsterdam, which was a very fun fact for me. I was like, what? Dutch-born Puerto Rican singer, Bodín Culer Peña, model, beauty pageant title holder. Through all, she referenced to another notable creator and groups. She's born on September 30th, 1992, and raised in San Juan, Puerto Rico. So she won the Miss Pageant. Also very interesting because she has like that model looking length, but also body type. Very beautiful woman. But it was very interesting story to read how she won, why she won, and like after what happened with that, because it was kind of like a, como se dice, like an opportunity for to scholarship kind of. But next to this, she's known for R&B sounds, reggaeton, Afrobeat, and she formerly is living in Miami. But this album is kind of more artistic setting, as you may say. The previous songs of her, it's more kind of commercial, if I want to say it. And this is very much in her feels, using the piano and other instruments, because she also knows how to play instruments. Es una mujer intelectual. Let me see. I'm just trying to find the text. Okay, here. The only thing we had really besides having my Barbie was the piano, as I said. So that's all I was had when I was growing up. So music school since... I was in music school since I was very young. I'm quoting this, by the way. I went to conservatorium. I'm classical trained and studied classical composition, but I couldn't continue because we were just in a very tough position, you know. So I heard about the pageant, and that's where they fund you for school, and you can get transportation, you get food and all the stuff, and actually free clothes. Bodín last, so I said this is a great combo because I can provide, represent, and keep studying, which is really my dream to do. Of course, music. Things got complicated because I actually won, and because she said that, there's more text. She won, and then a lot of things obviously changed for the better. She got her study, what she could do. She continued her studies, but then also music came very fast. So, you know, when those things happen in life, like everything comes on you on top and you're like, okay, how am I going to survive? Girl, got you. God got you. You're not alone. But yeah, she managed and now she's a big artist. Let me see if I can still find that song. No lo puedo encontrar. Yeah, if I can find it afterwards, I'm going to be so annoyed. Like, and... Yeah, well, I think I'm going to leave it because I'm just obsessing with it now. The song now that we're going to play is from a Colombian artist. Jambé, Tre, Duri is two artists, and the song is called Bieticos. So let's have a listen.

So I found this song. Oh my God, what a relief for my nervous system. The song featured is Moria. Rota Nunca Queda is the song. Oh, part two. And now I'm over that. We're going to talk about Jambeo, which his single was Billeticos, which is kind of like a slang-ish talk. Billetes, money talk. Billeticos is kind of more like a Colombian, how they say it. Everything is very cutesy. Even probably paisa, which I love. But this song came out in 2023. 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So now we're gonna go to something else, and this is kind of more like a shout out. I'm not putting the artist yet, actually two artists that I'm shouting out later today, but actually shout out to Mexico. Why? Because I was last Saturday I went to Amsterdam to this Mexican event. I was invited by this DJ that I know from Lisbon, and he's Mexican original, and he told me to come because he was gonna go to do this gig and then fly back. Obviously, I will take the opportunity to meet these people because it's amazing. Once you're online, you're connecting. It's different when you meet the person. It's like amor. So the first song, I think one of the first songs he was playing in his set was this song, which is like a very beautiful Mexican clásico de Los Ángeles Azules, ¿Cómo te voy a olvidar? And actually this Mexican guy out of nowhere, I was like just enjoying the vibe, and he asked me to dance the song, but it was like a Mexican way of dancing, which I didn't know. I told him like, hey, no sé cómo bailar esta vaina. He's like, don't worry. So he got me, he danced, it was beautiful. So now I have a new memory locked with this song. So let's have a listen.

Actually, he was a very good dancer. I have to admit to this because I was like lost in the sauce. But it reminded a bit me of salsa, to be honest. I told him like it's giving salsa because of the way of spinning and the kind of the choreography. So I wasn't that lost, but he was very much good in leading the way, like really good. And I love that when the man knows how to lead. Ay, qué rico. Anyway, so Los Angeles Azules. It's kind of a very known band, and I think I mentioned them, but I couldn't find it back in my history. So I'm going to just like read a little bit about them, not too much. El grupo de cumbia mexicana más famoso del mundo, originado del barrio Iztapalapa, la Ciudad de México. 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Oh. Featuring Natalia Lafourcade, oh, this woman is also amazing, con 1.8 millones, son parte de esencial exitosa historia musical. I'm going to mention another song of them that is completely different, and I think it's really nice to use this one for the radio, so it's going to be later. But now we're going to go to one of my favorite

Oh, I love my Peruvian music. Oh. Shameless plug. We're going back to Jorge Dixler. This is the song I listened when I was a teenager for the first time, and I fell in love with this shit. Tengo una memoria con una amiga colombiana, perdón, Fernanda. Shout out to you. Because of you, I know this music as well. So this is really nice. Let's have a listen. Al otro lado del río.

I forgot to mention as well that this song is also in the soundtrack of a very beautiful movie called The Motorcycle Diaries, based on the movie is about Che Guevara, his travel through South America before he became a president dictator, Yosaina. It's very cutesy and very, like, so the whole soundtrack of the movie is just beautiful, but also who's beautiful is Gael Garcia Bernal. Puta, que rico ese papi. Damn, he looked so fine in that movie, being in Peru and shit, with his little conquistador vibes. I'm talking shit now. Anyway, so we're going back to music. This is a different song we're gonna put now. Well, actually not really. We're staying in kind of in the Latin sphere, if I can say. La canción que voy a poner ahora, it's Royo Gallardo, Mueve tu Cucu. I think I'm staying in Peru now for a little bit longer since I'm missing it so much. Bueno, let's have a listen.

Mueve tu cucu. And cucu can be referenced to different things. It's just like a little wordplay. But cucu, I think in this case, it's el trasero, el potito, el culo. Yeah. We're going to go to now a different vibe. We're going, I think, let's see. Yes, we're going back to Mexico from Peru. Mexico, Mexico, Peru. And this is a very beautiful song that I actually discovered this song yesterday because I knew the band, but I didn't know this song. And this song is called Cosas Bonitas from Los de Aquino. Los de Aquino. De Aquino. De Aquino. Los de Aquino. Yeah, let's have a listen.

I just wanted to play with a little sound effect. Bueno, los de aquí no. This song was Cosas Bonitas. I thought it was a very nice vibe for the vibe before. It's like a little bit of rapping and shit like that. Pero bueno, now we're going to go a bit more to the classical version of their music, which I was more known to. La cumbia chola. And chola would be differently like a meaning behind it than in Mexico, than in Peru. I can actually explain it very fast, I hope. Chola, it's kind of more the chola culture in Mexico, which is kind of also very much through the States, because a lot of Mexicans went there, migrated, and they have this the look, you know, like with the big ass jeans, oversized, the white socks, the cuadritos shirts, the eyeliner with the girls, the hoops, the like heavy lip liner makeup, the cholo. Now that Willy, there's this guy who's a designer, fashion designer. Oh, what is his name? And he's doing really much of that culture because he's also Mexican. Really? He did a collaboration with Zara not so long time ago. Cabella, I think it's called. ¿Cómo se llama el weón? Yeah, yeah. Chavarria, perdón. Willy Chavarria, he's a designer. His collection was called Batismo. And it's very much inspired by the Chola culture in Chicano, Chola, in the States. But Cholo in Peru, it's not that so cute and not fashion. Oh, it's fashion, but it's different. It's artisanal. But it's more like for reference to the indigenous communities in Peru, which is Andes. And they have a different skin tone. And they are, how do you say, heritage of the Inca empire, so they are more native looking as what the people that are originally in between encotocomias from Lima, they look lighter skin, some even blonde hair, like, or light eyes, and but that's because of their mixture of the immigration slash not immigration actually, because of the Spanish conquistadores. So there was a lot of mixtures happening there, so that's why certain people look differently, and doesn't make them less that they are. They actually, it's weird because there's a big ass discrimination happening in the whole Latin America, and Peru specifically. We are definitely proud people of our nation, but it's just also very contradictional at the same time. Una historia complicada. But chola, it's not a nice thing to say. If you, they say that more chola de mierda, chola de mierda. When they, like a wider Latino says that to a native person, it's just to insult them that they're from there, so they're lower class. So it's a different meaning, but la cumbia chola, it will be here possibly spread, and it's a positive word. So we're going to keep with that, and let's just have a listen.

La cumbia chola. 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I was talking about Chola and I went all my emo emotions. And I'm like, wait a minute. Se me olvidó hablar de esa vaina. This song is from 2014, so it's old as fuck. Es un grupo famoso musical mexicano, cumbia sonidera, original de Cholula, Puebla, formado en 2006. 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And there are initially 9 people in this band, so, o sea. Now we're going to go to something else. We're going to go to Colombia. Let's see. There's a lot of stuff about this band, but it's like, why did I copy and paste this? It's like too much. Nobody has time for that. We're going to go to Drea Duri. And the reason I'm mentioning her is because when we started the show this morning, había una canción que puse con ella, like a featuring. I'm going back now to my notes. Mommy has some notes here. Yeah, from Jambeo, Dre Duri, and Bieticos. Do you remember? I put that song. Now, this is a featuring with her, and I was like, who is this girl? Y bueno, encontré mucha vaina. I was like, damn, what did I know about her? She's amazing. She's a Belgian singer from Colombian origin. So now that I know that she's Belgian, I hope she's still there because I want to see her play or whatever, because I go to Belgium a lot. If you didn't know, now you know. So she's been living in Belgium, gained recognition in 2018 in The Voice of France, chosen by Mika. After the show, the collaborated artists like Jokar, Mira, she explores various music styles from reggaeton to pop, but also very... like I heard some African descended music in some tracks. I don't want to give it out too much. But her latest EP is what I'm going to put on now. And this song is called Numba. Let's have a listen.

yeah, like, keep an eye on her. She's really, really nice, talented. I'm also trying to find, because I'm not sure if she's the same person that I... No, it's another one, which is also a very interesting artist that I'm going to mention. But now we're going to go to Brazil. Now from Colombia to Brazil, this artist I know for a long time. Yeah, it's a classic song for me, but... Yeah, the artist is called Diogo Alboro Ferreira Moncorvo. And this song is so beautiful. It's poetic because the guy who behind it is also a poetic guy. So we're listening to a Portuguese song. And I discovered this one on YouTube because of the picture that was on this the video. But it's just a picture, you know, sometimes you have visualizers. And this song is called Te Amo Desgracia. So maybe you know it. If you know, you know. If not, de nada. Let's have a listen.

Yeah, I know the song already like maybe like 5 6 years or something like that. I always forget, like I have so many history of music and I'm like maybe I should just grab stuff from my library. But no, I stumbled upon this because I was like, oh, let me listen to the song again, and I'm like, wait a minute, let me mention this artist. So like I said, Alvaro Ferreira Moncorvo, known professionally as Baixo Eixo do Blues. I'm not sure if I pronounce it right. I hope so. Born 11th of January 1996 as a Brazilian rapper, singer, and composer. He rose to prominence in the Brazilian rap scene since his album 2017, Isu. He was nominated for Latin Grammy Award in 2022 for Best Portuguese Language Rock Alternative Album. The main characteristics of his work include strong metaphors with raw lyrics and poetics, with the topics ranging from love, sex, to power, religion, and society. He gained popularity with his album, with his song Suicidio. He composed in 2016 with Dio Mendes Chivaski. The track features both criticizing the current state of Brazilian rap scene of being concentrated almost solely on the southeast region of Brazil, specifically the states of Rio de Janeiro and São Paulo, reclaiming more visibility to musical production in Baixo's home region, northeast and the north. In 2017, Baixo won the award of New Artist by musical show Brazilian Music Awards. In the same ceremony, he was also awarded to the Song of the Year, juries of the song Te Amo Desgraça, which is the one I put on. And now we're gonna put another song of him. It's called Baixo Eixo do Blues, Ser Partir. Let's have a listen.

So, now from something more emo, sad, to indie rock. This is a band that I saw live sábado. I went, like I said, in the morning, I went to this Mexican event. And when I say Mexican, it was Mexican as fuck. I never saw so many Mexicans in one space together. You know, mostly when you're here in Holanda, Latinos are spread through whole Holland and all different countries from Mexican people, or sorry, Latino American unite into one space. But not one whole ass Mexican event, which was really cool to witness and to just be there, you know, it's amazing. Bueno, el amigo que me invitó, which I'm going to mention as well, Bruno, shout out to you, aka DJ Rimos Chuluteca, I hope I say it right. He said to me that he was going to be in Holland, and we have been contacting each other for a while. There's going to be some collabs happening there. Stay tuned. Y bueno, me dijo que bueno, estoy en este evento. He got me in. And I was like, yeah, for sure. Let me just go. I changed some stuff in my schedule. The band that I saw play there, which now I'm going to put their song, it's called Discorde, Los Discorde. And yeah, I was just with a girl there who was working at the taco stand, which was, I forgot the name, but I'm so bad today, like, I don't know what's happening. I ate some tacos, they were fucking amazing. I was like, oh my god, I need to go to Mexico ASAP. After that, we saw them, you know, in the courtyard hanging out, and then we started to talk, and then I was like, brutally saying, just give me your music because I want to share this with the radio because I loved what they were doing and the vibe and everything. So, le voy a hablar un poco más de ellos, but we're going to start with the song, which was one of my favorites, and he sent it to me. El Mar. Let's have a listen.

Yeah. It reminded me of my old Sandra, who used to go to bands, and yeah, that was it. I was going out a lot because I was like discovering nightlife, but I was also like a photographer starting. I think I was 17 or something like that, and I was going going into emotional vibes, nostalgia. Pero it reminds me of the time that I used to go to a lot of bands just to listen, because I was in the time in Rotterdam there was a lot of live music. Now it's less. And I had like this thing with 3 for 12 a long time ago that I was going to free events because I photographed it for them. Also a practice in live photography and just like enjoying all the live indie bands. So it reminded me of that when I was listening to them. Pero también una vibra tan linda. Me están escuchando ahorita en vivo, so I'm like, ah. Bueno, I'm going to quote what they sent me. So, hay bandas que nacen afinidad musical y otras que existen porque antes de los escenarios hubo amistad. 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Es una canción para quienes alguna vez intentaron despedirse de alguien sin dejar encontrarlo en cada recuerdo. It's beautiful because everybody has gone through that with friends or family. I'm just trying to find if I have it here. When it comes to letting go and, ¿cómo se dice? Find new paths in life, but still hold on to certain memory because it brings you to those times. Like I was just now reflecting on my childhood, and obviously some people stay longer than they should and others not, and like a branch and trees and leaves, some of them hold on and the leaves, some of them fly away. Bueno, tan emocional and emo. I have another song, but it's not Reflejo, which I'm gonna, I don't know why I didn't put that. Desaparecer, so I'm gonna put that one now as well. And then we're gonna go to something else. So let's have a listen.

So, okay, I did my USB record box fast. I might put Reflejo then in a bit if I have time. I'm gonna put now Oasis de Amor. I found this on SoundCloud. No hay ninguna información, but whatever, just enjoy the song.

esta paleocomunidad latina, latines, latinex, perreo, guaracha, el dembow, baile funk, toda la vaina que tienes que escuchar, que no escuches en todos los clubs in one space. Everybody's invited. It's 5 September, Saturday, y bueno, estamos ahí promoviendo la vaina porque there's a lot of events happening that day, so we were like, ah. Pero si me escuchan, apoya pues, mi gente, because we need it. We're a small collective of two people. We're doing our best, really. And we have actually now, we posted yesterday night, a giveaway ticket. So if you check our stories and on our feed of Perreo 31, vas a ver, if you can win the tickets to come to the event. Anyway, now we're going to go to Vincent Garcia. I love this guy. He's so cute, hot, zazzy vibes. I saw him play live last year. I think it was Latino Gang or Palmundo. No, Latino Gang. I was surprised that he was on the lineup. I was like, okay. And he was, I think, in the early time slot. So I went early to see him fangirling. Mm. Esta canción es hermosa y se llama Un Conuco y Una Flor. Let's have a listen.

friendly. Ay. A ver, tenemos como 10 minutos. I'm trying to squeeze everybody in. Time management. Okay, La Guru, born in Pereira, Colombia, based in Miami, over 13 years building her own sound, fusing Latin hip-hop, R&B, salsa into something that is fused as categorized. La Guru is a Colombian singer with a unique sound, reverse romance, pain, self-love, and her Latin roots. She got the attention of Karol G with her song called Perea Melancolia. This song, Guru Friendly, Friendly, I was the first song that I saw, heard, so I thought, let me put that one. But y'all can find it on Spotify, Pera Melancolica. It's a very nice song, performed during Mañana Será Bonito, and has worked with Maluma, Manuel Turizo, Anita, but the music was never about the cosigns, it's always been about the message. Now we're gonna go to mi amigo, DJ Ritmos, Choluteca, and this song, let me see if I cannot put it completely. I see like a thing here going on. Ah, sí, está aquí. Cumbia Apagón. Sí, Cumbia del Apagón. Let's have a listen. It's more upbeat, so we're already awake now. Entonces no pasa nada. Que viva México.

0: Okay. Actually, this is not that much of an upbeat, even though it will be after this talk. Ahorita voy a hablar un poco más de él, so y'all can stalk him. Like I said, Choluteca. His real name, human name, Bruno Zayas, comes from a very small rural town in Mexico, formerly a native civilization called Cholula. I hope I say it right, si no, mátame. I'm going to read a bit of his artist statement, so bear with me. Bruno Salvador Zayas, artistically known as Ritmos Choluteca, is a Mexican curator, DJ, photographer based in Lisbon for more than a decade. Recognized as a pioneer of cumbia nights in Portugal, born in Cholula, Mexico, he develops an artistic work deeply rooted in indigenous ancestry and Latin American popular rhythms. Founder of two Tropicaos projects, Nuel Colectivo en Baile y Libertad, Ritmos Choluteca acts as a cultural agent dedicated to the promotion of dissemination of Latin culture in European context. Their sets combine cumbia with electronic African and Balkan influences, incorporating pre-Hispanic instruments and native visual elements that transform the dance floor into a space of collective connection and freedom. More than a DJ, Bruno is a cultural activist, entirely an ambassador of Latin American identity, bringing Cholula into the world of sound fusion marked by resistance, memory, and celebration. Bueno, ese es su bio. Artist statement. There's one more song I'm gonna put, and this is from his EP Cumbias Translatanicas remix, Cumbia Mexicana, I think it's called. It's this is more of an upbeat, pero ya bueno, estamos acabando el show, entonces let's go for it.
1: En el pasado existió una civilización milenaria.

0: Yeah, so I forgot to mention their collective based in Madrid from Latin American heritage, Colombian, I saw Venezuelan. Anyway, Se Va Volando, Desiree Parades. This was the show para hoy, 1st of September. Ya estamos arrancando de rico. 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Y bueno, los artistas que estaba mencionando, good luck with everything. Mucho éxito, mucho amor. 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Los amo.
1: You are now listening to Operator.

What's up? It's your boy Steven met PH here, filling in for my good friend Anton de Bruin, babysitting his global grooves on Operator Radio. Taking you all across the globe musically, starting out the day in Brazil. Curio Curio from their debut album, and just now an Ellis and Tom Bossa Nova classic, a little drum and bass twist. Let's keep that energy going here on Global Grooves with the same recipe for success, same recipe for sunshine. You know, I was thinking about it, I want to dub this officially a genre, drum and bossa. If you like it, it's up to you. Por causa de você right now.

Now, these guys absolutely rocked North Sea Jazz this year in Rotterdam. Coco Roco. If you've missed them, I have good news and bad news. Good news, they're performing in the Netherlands again, November 17th. Bad news, it's in the Oosterpoort Groningen. I love this tune though, sweetie. Global Grooves on Operator Radio. Anton isn't here today, but I'll be sure to play some tunes that he would approve of, like this one. 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

Rico Delicasticks. Together they're the Dutch group Opgezwollen, or were I should say, man, they stopped ages ago. Delic, he's the guy who makes the beats, and I love just how he takes you on this little journey, these weird little journeys on the outros of tracks. These dudes kind of do the same. It sounds like something straight out of the early days of synthesizers, but it's only a little over 8 years old. Tune called Phase 2, Australian group Mild Life. This is Global Grooves on Operator Radio. Stefan filling in for your boy Anton.

crazy song. Erykah Badu and the Alchemist, Witch Doctor. And this one, track made using only an MPC and nothing else. It's Maya Oak from Japan. I just love this little sample. It's called All Good.

I know it's a little bit different than what you're used to here at Global Grooves, but blame Daft Punk. I love records with that sampled French house and electro vibe, and the voice of Mayor Hawthorne any fucking day. This song combines the same elements, but with RXK Nephew on the mic. This is Song For You on Operator. Boom,

Nothing wrong with your speakers, don't worry. This is just the way Saul Williams likes it. Raw, industrial, distorted. Only way his words feel urgent enough. Check out his album, just out this month. Think I have time for one more tune here before Global Grooves is done for this week. Let's stay close to home. Operator Radio is broadcasted live from the Biergarten in Rotterdam. And Sabrina Stark's city of choice is Rotterdam. She's from Suriname, but she feels at home in this big old city. Love her new record. This is Sabrina Stark and Millie Tan.

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0: Now I feel like some kind of bitch. 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
1: 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Someone to fulfill your need? I think I know what love is. 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In other words, it's not so much for the pleasure she gives to you. It's because you have someone to give pleasure to. 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

0: Hey, what's up, everyone? 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We're live until 2. Eileen is here.
1: Hi, everyone.
0: Eileen, how are you feeling?
1: I'm feeling good. How are you?
0: It's Friday. It's sunny. I mean, what else can we wish for?
1: It's perfect. Yeah.
0: All right. Let's get into it.

So this one is Ace and the Sandman, Let Your Body Talk. And before that we heard Victor Romeo and The Move,

In to Living in the Light with Eileen and Chris Christian. We're here until 2, and currently we're listening to Love for the Loft, dedicated to David Mancuso, and it's on the 10 Years of Love Injection compilation, and the producer is Antonio Ocasio. Before that we heard Happy in the vocal remix by John Crockett. Don't go anywhere.

0: a good
1: get
0: time.
1: Get inspired by all the music out here.
0: What's the weather going to be like?
1: It's going to be so good. Sunny, dry, so it's perfect.
0: So typical Dutch festival weather.
1: Well, well, I've been to Wildeburg and then it was raining a lot, so now I'm glad it's super sunny.
0: That's bliss. Right, we're here for a little less than an hour or maybe more. Let's see how much time we'll stretch out into. Yeah, and I think we'll play more new music, but let's see. Stay tuned. Operator Radio, Living in the Light.

0: called El Dio. It's the album version. It's actually out on the Spiritual Life label run by Joe Clozel. Eileen.
1: Yes.
0: What does your ideal Friday look like?
1: My ideal Friday, probably go to the gym, listen to music, go for lunch, sunshine, chilling in a park, something like that.
0: Nice, that sounds really good.
1: You?
0: Wake up early, drink good coffee, go for a run. Or maybe a swim.
1: Yeah,
0: that's like better. A swim is better than a run.
1: Yeah, me too. Actually, yeah. I've been doing that.
0: And then see friends, have a dinner outside.
1: Oh yeah. That's.
0: And then
1: go for a dance.
0: Yeah, definitely afterwards.
1: Yes.
0: Yeah.
1: I was wondering, Chris, what's your weekend going to be like?
0: My weekend plan this weekend.
1: This weekend.
0: Actually, not that much, because my sister is about to give birth to her first child.
1: Oh.
0: So the whole family is anxiously waiting for that to happen. So yeah, it's a bit of a waiting weekend, I would say.
1: Chill.
0: But that's not a bad thing.
1: No.
0: Right, just still tune in to Operator Radio, Living in the Light, with Eileen and me, Chris Christian, for half an hour to

CPN on the CPU Records label. I remember I was just getting into music and I think it was Sansoda who played this in a Dimension set or something. I was absolutely mesmerized by this track. I haven't heard it in so long and something just clicked in me, and then I remembered, oh wait,

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Aline's gonna play it. 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Bye-bye.

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I'm